0: Hey, Grandmaster Swift. We gotta do this song about this lady. This lady named
1: Miss Jackson.
0: Who?
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1: Miss Jackson.
0: Miss who?
1: Miss
0: who?
2: What?
1: Miss Jackson.
0: A little louder.
1: Miss Jackson.

0: from the wind on my mouth and I'll decline. 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Together dream about that dream with the good year swing. On the oak tree, I hope we feel like this forever.
1: Forever, forever, ever, forever, ever.

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And boy, let me tell you, she was the prettiest thing I'd ever seen in a pair of boots. Well, she walked right up to me, handed me a beer, gave me a look like, let's get out of here. And that's when I realized that she was every cowboy's dream come true.